sir. Yes, sir. Yes, sir. Sir. Yes, sir. Yes, sir. Yes, sir.

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0: I think we are all acquainted with the problem.
1: Yeah.
0: It's a solution that we're at.
2: Hmm. 1-2, 1-2, 1-2. Past don't count. Yesterday don't count. Last night don't count. Losses. Past don't count. Yesterday don't count. Last night don't count. 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

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Past don't count. Yesterday don't count. 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Losses. 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Yesterday don't count. 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

0: Yo, this is Steve Harvey. I'm going to let y'all know something right now. All right, this is a PSA for all you whack-ass, little tight G-wearing, old bird chest-ass rappers. Hummina. Hey, I'm going to tell you, I'm old school. I'm tired of this old standard shoes hip-hop, because it ain't, man. I want hip-hop. It's called slip-hop because you done slipped. I'm going to tell you, my man, R.J. 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I'm going to let you know that right now. You thought hip-hop was dead. Nah, R.J. Payne, he going to bring it to you, all right? Top five answers on the board. Here's the question. Name a man that's about to bring hip-hop right back into the fold. Huh, survey said R.J. Payne. 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Let's go, R.J. Payne. Payne!
1: Leatherface 4. 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

No grins, come by a zip. 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
1: Let's get it, man. It's King Flo. We're in the Mixtape Addict radio show. You know, we're connecting the dots from France to the US once again. And today I have my special guest, one of the hellest underground rappers out there. You know, one that spit balls for real. You know, been spinning his music. His name is Atch, Wise Guy in the building. How are you, bro?
2: Yo. What's good? What's good? Thanks for having me, my guy. Appreciate all the love and support. You already know.
1: I had to have you, man. You've been dropping non-stop bangers, bro. So, you know, I had to have you on there. You know, that's how we do on the Mixtape Addict show.
2: Yeah, I appreciate that, man. Yeah. You know what I'm saying? I've been seeing my name pop up on all your lists and all that, man. So It's definitely a pleasure to personally grace the show.
1: Yes, sir. It's a pleasure to spin that type of music because you never disappoint. You know, to be really honest with you, I never heard a whack track from you. A whack verse is always some crazy heat. So shout out to you for that, bro.
2: Thank you, man. Appreciate you. Yeah, we're working hard over here, man. Trying to do it the right way. Uphold the culture.
1: Yep, I can hear that, man. And you know, in the Mixtape Addict show, we have a tradition, man. The opening question I have to ask you. Who is your all-time favorite DJ, my bro?
2: Ooh, DJ. I thought you were about to say rapper. Damn, DJ.
1: You can give me a top three if you prefer.
2: Well, I have to say DJ Premier. Mm-hmm. I have to say, oh, man, there's so many people. I feel like I'm going to get in trouble even just leaving certain people out. Oh, man. There's a lot, man, because you could go Red Alert. You could go, I mean, you know, nonstop. There's nonstop people. I'm gonna just stick with Premier, man. That's going to be my answer.
1: No doubt. Well, you know, Premier is the DJ god, you know, out there, man. That's what
2: yeah, you know what I mean? You can't go wrong with Preem.
1: Yep. And tell the people why, especially Premier. Like, you know, have you heard some of his work when you were a kid, something like that? Like, did it influence you?
2: Oh man, I mean, really on the production aspect of it, man. Of course, and obviously he scratches on a lot of his production, so you kind of get the best of both worlds right there. He's more than just a guy spinning records or a guy scratching. He's also producing, you know, and he's made some of the most timeless classics in the culture, man. And I think some of the things he even still does today, like him and Nas just dropped. You know what I mean? Like that. Those type of moves is what keeps what we do alive and relevant. You know what I'm saying? Yep. And when you think real hip hop, excuse me, when you think real hip hop, you think DJ Premier. That, you know what I'm saying? Like right off the bat. So, yeah, man. I mean, it's Preem. What else can I say, man? Everybody who knows who he is knows why he is who he is. You know what I mean?
1: Yep, for sure. Shout out to the OG. And if we have people on here that don't know about DJ Premier, man, shit. You know, do your history. Make sure you go check out the work, you know, the Gangstar and all the production he did on his own, you know, for artists.
2: Oh, man, Gangstar, yeah. R.I.P. Guru.
1: Yep, for sure. Rest in peace to Guru, man. And what's your, like favorite DJ Premier track? I'm going to tell you mine. It's not one of the most popular. My favorite Premier joint is the Fat Joe, That White.
2: Ooh.
1: Mm-hmm.
2: Nice.
1: Yeah, that's this fire. One is crazy, bro.
2: You know what's funny? I'll tell you this. What popped in my head, well, sheesh, man. My favorite Preem. I might have to go Royce Boom.
1: Yeah.
2: I might have to go Royce the 5'9 Boom, man. That song always stuck out, especially me, you know, coming up in Detroit and all that. So Royce was very prevalent, you know, in my upbringing and in my influence and things like that. So I'm going to go with Boom.
1: Yep, I was about to say that. I can hear, you know, some similarities, you know, in your music when we hear Royce the 5'9 and you know, the cadence, the rhyme pattern that you use, you know. So it's hard to do. It's not every MC that can do some shit like that, bro, you know.
2: I take it as a compliment, man. You know, I think I tell people all the time, coming up, man, in Detroit and paying my dues in the city and things like that, man, we really, the bar was set high for us. You got Eminem and you got Royce coming from here. Those two juggernauts alone, and as far as lyricism, I don't know how many people, could you name three people who could out-rap those two dudes? Like, I don't think so, in my opinion. You know what I'm saying? So it's like, you know, we had our work cut out for us, man, and coming up in the battle scene like I did and things like that. And it was always about them bars. What are you bringing? What are you bringing? You know, we weren't making, you know what I mean? Like, we were hitting the pavement, man. We weren't making club records like that. I mean, we were, but like back in the day, but it was always about the bars. You know what I'm saying? Always.
1: Yep,
2: so
1: yep,
2: shout out Royce, man. Shout out his brother Kid Vicious too. That's my guy. You know what I'm saying? Good people's right there.
1: Yep. Shout out to Royce, man. We've been waiting on new music from him. I don't know what he's doing. We want to hear cooking. Some new shit. Okay.
2: He's cooking. I can tell you he's back cooking, man. He had a little situation he was dealing with.
1: Yep.
2: But he's back cooking right now. I don't know what's gonna happen or when, but I know that that he's been cooking.
1: Yep, yep. And talking about that makes me think of that. You know that DJ Premier and Royce the 5'9" project was fucking crazy too, man.
2: Oh, Prime, yeah, they got two of them.
1: Yeah,
2: that shit was incredible.
1: Yeah, my fuck.
2: Can we cuss over here?
1: Yeah, we can curse, man. We can curse. Yeah.
2: I should have asked that. Yeah, my fault.
1: No problem, bro. I have another mixtape question for you. I think I know the answer to this one. Do you miss the mixtape format?
2: 100%. 100%. I think one of the few people who are even still doing it to any degree as far as like the traditional mixtape style was probably Lil Wayne right now. He's still rapping over industry beats and things like that. And Wayne, I think, is so great because he's kind of a hybrid. He's the bridge between like rappers who got bars and really bar out on songs and making hits, being mainstream, being a global success. You know what I mean? So I know a lot of purists don't rock with Lil Wayne, man, which I think is crazy. That dude is undeniable. If you really get into the archives, you know, but I think Wayne's keeping it alive, man. He'll still jump on the hottest new beat and go crazy, you know, and do it better than the original artist.
1: Yeah, man. You know, he can make fun songs, but he can also rap his ass off, man.
2: Yeah. I miss hitting the streets and getting the physicals. I used to be getting the physical mixtapes. 28 tracks on that thing, man. The hottest, the latest and greatest back in the G-Unit times, back in Dipset era. You know what I'm saying? A lot of that smack DVD when it was on DVD. You know what I mean? So, yeah, man, I come from that, bro. That's like, those are good moments, man. That's golden for me.
1: Yep. That was the days when, you know, hip-hop was really a sport. Well, it still is, but, you know, when the mixtape days, you had to really be ready for the fight, you know, give the best.
2: It was a different grind, yeah.
1: Yeah, man. Like, you know, you come from battle rapping.
2: Yeah.
1: And how do you feel about that nowadays? Like, do you think the spirit of battle rap is still here, you know, still relevant compared to, like, 15 years ago?
2: Oh, it's 100% still relevant, man. I was just at a battle last weekend for a company called Bar Wars. Shout out my guy Smo and Maddie from Bar Wars. Yeah, they had a championship title and it was lit. You know what I mean? Like we pulled up. It was great. I think battle rap went very commercial, you know, in the last 10 years or so. And maybe it's not quite as prevalent money-wise because I think everything's changing right now. I think like even the music game is changing, the movies are changing, online money's changing, things are, you know, with all the AI and different things are going on. So everybody's still kind of keeping the boat floating, but they're trying to figure out what's the new way to do things, you know what I'm saying? And but you go look at a King of the Dot battle or a URL event, it's still packed out, it's still getting mad views. People are still rapping at the highest degree. So in my opinion, being a huge battle fan, it's still very relevant. You know what I'm saying? I know some years back, they were paying people like Cassidy, you know, $250,000 win or lose and things like that. You know what I'm saying? Or Joe Budden, you know, I don't know if those bags are popping out nowadays like that. But I still think battle rap is still a huge part of the culture, very relevant. If you're familiar with Geechee Gotti, he just went super viral calling out Remy Ma in a battle. You know what I'm saying? That wasn't long ago. So it's like that turned the whole, you know what I mean? That turned everybody upside down. So I think battle rap's always going to be a factor now that it's gotten so big on its own. And they're starting to turn it over into battles back on beats now, too, I'm seeing.
1: Yeah.
2: You know, so they're bringing the beats back now, too. So in my opinion, yeah, man, battling is here to stay, at least for now.
1: Yeah. I used to love the battles with the beats on, because you know, when you're just rapping a cappella, some dudes, they always kind of have like the same flow, you know what I mean? Because we have the same shit in France, man.
2: True.
1: They have the
2: yeah.
1: same thing in Quebec, Canada. In France, we had a Battle League 2 out there, you know, and it was super dope to see that like 10, 15 years ago. But my preference, you know, it's when you have the beat so you can hear, you know, who can place the pattern the right way. Yeah, man.
2: I like both, man. I think they both got different pros and cons, you know what I mean? But yep. Yeah, man, shout out to all the battlers, man.
1: Yep.
2: Man, them dudes are the best rappers in the world, man.
1: And tell the people, because maybe some people, you know, heard you or seen you on TV back in the days, you know, doing battle rap. Like, tell people how you got into that.
2: Yeah, man. So, you know, it started, you know, back even when I was in school, I was big on battling and proving myself. That's how you made a name when I was coming up. And, you know, from battling in school and in the streets and things like that. And, you know, I ended up getting my name up and signing a management deal down in Florida, which is, you know, down south with some radio guys. And one day they had Jadakiss come to the radio station, which was crazy for me because Jadakiss was like my favorite rapper at the time. You know what I mean? One of the GOATs. Mm-hmm. So he comes through and I'm just kind of a fly on the wall, kicking in the back. And my management is going, yeah, you know, we manage artists right now. And Jade is like, word, word. And he's like, yeah, you know, we got this lyricist out of Detroit right now. And he's like, word, word. Mm-hmm. And he was like, yeah, and it's that kid right there. And they point to me and I'm this little white kid in the corner. And everybody looking at me like, what? That's the rapper you talking about? And they kind of looked at me a little like, I don't know about this, you know. And then homie was like, put a beat on right now.
1: Yep, that's
2: they
1: what
2: put
1: you
2: a beat
1: do.
2: On and I just, whew, I got it together, man. And I went crazy. And there's footage of it online if you want to check out Hatch and Jadakiss. There's three videos. But, you know, I spit a couple verses for him and Jada lost his mind and he wanted to sign me, things like that. We put the video out on YouTube and it circulated online. And it got the attention of the program director. His name was Pat Charles up at BET, which if you're not familiar with BET, that's was a television channel on in American television, you know what I'm saying? Black Entertainment Television. They had a big show where they'd have rap battles every Friday, Freestyle Friday. So I come out, I audition, I kill everybody in the audition, and I'm on the show. And, you know, before you know it, I'm the champion of the show. I'm coming back, return champion, coming back, return champion. I'm in the finals, you know what I mean? So as far as Michigan, where I'm from, you know, that's never been done to that magnitude. So that was a big deal for me. That was my claim to fame, you know. Even mm-hmm. still to this day, I get love off of that. So that, you know, that was a great time. And, you know, my battles were judged by people like Lloyd Banks and Waka Flocka Flame and Cam'ron and Votto. And, you know what I mean? Some of these guys are like my heroes.
1: Yep.
2: So, you know, as a young man, that was a really big deal for me. And I got a lot of love. You know what I mean? Shout out BET.
1: yeah, man. You did your thing, man. You know, back in those days, you know, on those type of channels, you really had like super dope MCs. You know, that makes me think of you for sure, and also El Gaunt. I don't know if you're familiar with El Gaunt.
2: I'm not sure.
1: I don't know if I pronounce his name right. It's ELGANT, El Gaunt.
2: Okay, I'm not familiar. No, I don't think I caught wind.
1: He got a few joints for DJ Premier. I can check it out, man. It's
2: really? Okay.
1: Yeah. Super nice. And he come from battle rap like you, and he's a killer, man. Like, you know, back then you also had guys like Jin, you know, the Asian guy.
2: Mm-hmm, Jin, yeah. Shout out Jin.
1: Yeah, man. Those days were dope.
2: Jin's still going crazy.
1: Yep.
2: Jin, I think he's a Christian rapper now, and he's, mm-hmm. I mean, he's still laying down bars. Shout out Jin.
1: Yep, shout out to him, man. Yeah, let's man. Go back in time, man. Let's go back in time when you were a little kid. Like, do you remember the day when you fell in love with hip hop?
2: Yes, very much so, man. Very much so. Funny, I'm glad you brought this up because I just had a full circle moment with this recently. So let me bring it to you. So, you know, when I was a child, I'm talking young. I don't even know if I was 5 years old yet. You know what I mean? My mother, you know, she's watching me in the house and she says, yeah, I'm gonna go in the shower. I'll be out in a little bit. I'm gonna put the radio on for you. And so I'm just in the living room. I'm being a kid, dancing, whatever, playing with toys. And then Onyx Slam came on. Mm-hmm. And I dropped all my toys and I said, I just froze. What is this? I froze. I listened to the whole thing. I never heard nothing like that in my life. It caught my attention immediately. And I fell in love with it immediately. The moment my mom stepped out the bathroom, oh, there's this song. I want to buy the tape. I want to buy the tape. So, you know, a couple weeks or whatever went by. She took me to the store to go get the cassette, the single.
1: Yes, sir.
2: Right? And I didn't even know what the song was. I had to sing it to the lady at the desk. You got a song that goes like this? Slam, da da da. At the boy. I remembered it. It's like right here, right? We go get the album, and the album's called Back the Fuck Up.
1: Yep.
2: I might be 5 years old. My mom's like, maybe we'll get the clean version. You know, we're gonna get the edited radio version. So we get the radio, but I mean, I played that tape out. I mean, and you know what I'm saying, and Sticky Fingers, Fred, you know what I'm saying? So what's so dope about that is maybe 2-3 weeks ago, I get a comment on my Instagram from Fredro Star, and he follows me, you know, and I was just like, he don't even know like how full circle that is for me. You know what I'm saying? Shout out Fredro Star.
1: Yep.
2: Real one, you know what I'm saying? And he's nasty too. Him and Sticky still going crazy. You know what I mean? So yeah, man, that was a moment for me.
1: That's super dope, man. Well, hopefully one of those days we can hear a collab with you and Onyx, man. That'd be
2: Fred,
1: great.
2: Fred, you listening?
1: Yeah,
2: listening,
1: man.
2: I need that.
1: Yeah.
2: And have you heard the beat too?
1: Yeah, for sure.
2: I might have to reach out.
1: Yeah, man. You know, that's what I did. You know, I had the chance to produce a joint for them. I think it was last year. Yeah, that was last year. They did an album with a, which is super dope, by the way. It's crazy. They did an album with a French group, with this kind of same energy, you know, raw energy. It's called L'Usine, a French group called L'Usine, and they did a joint album together.
2: Nice.
1: It's so dope, man. It's so dope.
2: Yeah, send me that, man. Yeah.
1: Yeah. When I was at Shade 45 last year, I played it for DJ Eclipse. You couldn't understand the verses in French, but then they were like, what the fuck is that, man?
2: Yeah. Eclipse. Shout out Eclipse, too, man. He's a real one. He's a good dude.
1: Yeah,
2: man. He's showing me love over there, too, man. You know what I'm saying? Him and DJ Riz.
1: Yeah, man. You know, thanks to guys like that, they keep the culture alive, man. It's so dope. They've been doing it for a long time, man, and they're still here. And you know, it's a pain in the ass sometimes to work with rappers, you know, with the different egos, personalities, but they manage their way to, you know, keep their show on air and still deliver bangers every week, man. Shout out to Eclipse if he's listening. Big up to you, bro.
2: Yeah, man. Facts. The real one, man.
1: Yeah.
2: The real one.
1: And I'm going to keep my fingers crossed for you, man. I want to hear some shit with you and Onyx, because sonically, I can already imagine what type of track that can be.
2: Man, oh, that would be insane. That would be insane.
1: Yeah.
2: That would be insane, man. You got my wheels spinning, man. I'm thinking now. Mm-hmm. I'm thinking now. Let me see, you know.
1: Yeah, man. It's like when you did that track with Crooked Eye, known as King Crooked now.
2: Oh yeah.
1: So dope, man. So dope.
2: Yeah, that was a gem, man. That song really helped turn up the album for me, because that just, you know, I think everything about that, not to toot my own horn, so to speak, but I feel like we hit the nail on the head with that. The verses, the beat, the chorus, everything, the video, like everything just came together so dope, man. Shout out Crook, man. Always been, you know, the homie and good people, man. One of the best in the world. Mm-hmm. Best on the West, if you ask me.
1: Yeah, I agree. Well, there was Rascast too, but yeah, I agree with you.
2: I fuck with Rascast too. Shout out Rascast too. Yeah, I know Rascast, but I just, you know, and no disrespect to him either, but I was always partial to Crooked because I heard of him young too. So I followed him closely as far as, you know, his music catalog and things. So to me, he's my favorite West Coast artist as far as the

0: Yeah, bro. And you've been in the game, man, for a while. You know, like we said it before. You know, since the BET days and even before that. And to you, what's the secret to longevity? Like, what keeps you going?
1: Honestly, bro, it's funny. You gotta love it. You gotta really make this a passion if you're gonna do it, because it's not an easy thing. It's actually probably the hardest industry to be a part of. And if I put this much time and energy into some other industry, I probably would make 10 times the money. You know what I'm saying? Not that I'm complaining about it, because I do well, thankfully, you know what I'm saying, with the music. But at the same time, it's like there was a lot of years where I wasn't. There was a lot of years I was rapping for free, and I was rapping for nobody, and I wasn't getting no love, and I wasn't getting no recognition for a long time. But I loved it, and I knew that this is what I'm best at. I'm not good at other things as much as I am this. You know what I mean? Like, you gotta really, like, if you gotta love something so much that when it beats you up, you keep going. You know what I mean? So for me, it's just passion and just genuinely believing I'm meant to do it. You know, and I think things happen along the way where you want to give up and you may want to quit and things get rough, and then something will happen. You know what I mean? I'll tell you a quick story. Like, I wanted to quit rapping. I don't know. This was years ago. I was just going through it in life, and I was like, man, fuck this rap shit, man. You know, this ain't really, I'm spending too much time on it. It ain't taking me where I want to go. You know, and I pull up to my house, and I'm just not feeling, you know, I'm just feeling a little like just having a rough day type thing. And I pull out my phone and I go in my DMs, and somebody messages me, congratulations, something, something, Jennifer Lopez, something, something. I'm like, what the heck? I don't even know what this person is talking about. I just pass their message. I'm looking at the other ones. I get another message. They see I read it. They send me another message. I'm like, what does this person want? I click it and it's a video. And I press play on the video and I see Jennifer Lopez and Neo, the singer. And they're on this judging panel, like on a TV show, on a huge TV show. And this dance crew comes out, and then my song plays, and they're dancing to my song. So I'm
0: Nice.
1: rapping on national TV on this huge show in front of Jennifer Lopez and Neo, and they're doing, and my jaw dropped. I couldn't even believe it, because nobody told me. I didn't see this coming. I don't even know how they got the song. I'm losing my mind. Now I'm like, oh shit, I'm calling the label. I'm calling, you know, we already, we're good. Okay, the check's coming. Bet. Okay, bet. That put the wind back in my sails to keep going. It was like, you never know what tomorrow brings, what next week, next month, next year brings. You have no idea. You could go out and meet one person that'll change your whole life. One, you might want to stay home. You go, let me just go up to that event and meet what, you know what I mean? So it's like when those little things happen, it keeps you in the game too, man. And it's like when you plant enough seeds, they start you growing. You know what I mean? It might
0: Yeah, man.
1: take 5, 10 years for one of them seeds to grow, but if you're there for it, it's gonna be there. You know what I mean? So passion, belief, you know. And to tell you the truth, I just know deep down that I've honed my skills and I've mastered my craft, and I don't think that that's something that can be denied, because there's a list of evidence.
0: I
1: When I
0: agree.
1: got King Crooked telling me I'm going crazy, and the best people in the world, and people like you and DJ Eclipse, who know hip hop, going, this dude is the truth. Okay, then that tells me I'm doing the right thing. I'm on the right path. You know what I mean?
0: Yes,
1: So
0: sir.
1: a little bit of it is there's proof, you know, from working so much over the years. There's proof that keeps me going. But really, even if I didn't have that, it's the passion and belief that I have within myself anyway, man.
0: Yeah, man. Everything happens for a reason, bro. In those type of moments, like you say, you know, I've been through that also. And you, out of the blue, you have something coming up, you somebody calling you, a message, whatever, notifications. That's just changing everything. It's the magic of life, bro.
1: That's and it's like, it's easy to be upset about your circumstances when you can't tell what the future brings. That's why you can't do that. You gotta remember that and keep faith all the time, because you know what I'm saying? Make it easy on yourself. Don't make it
0: Yeah,
1: harder.
0: man. if it's meant to be, it's meant to be. It's gonna happen, you know?
1: And you can change your circumstances anytime.

0: man.
1: For
0: It
1: sure.
0: might take time and effort, and it might suck and be hard and things like that, but you can change, man. You can do it.
1: Yep. For sure, man. For sure.
0: You know what I'm saying?
1: And we might have some upcoming MCs, you know, like young upcoming MCs listening to the show right now. Like, what type of advice would you give to them?
0: Never stop learning. Never stop learning, man. This, I'll tell you, since I've started, this rap game and this music industry has changed 3-4 times on me. I've had to keep learning to survive. When I first came in the game, it was all about selling CDs and leading people to your MySpace page.
1: Yep.
0: You know what I'm saying?
1: Mm-hmm.
0: You know how much it's changed since then? I done seen iPods come out, Napster stealing our shit. I done seen,
1: yep.
0: You know what I mean? Like,
1: yep.
0: Now Spotify took your money and said, we're going to pay you a piece of a penny. 1 cent, right? 1 American cent. We're going to cut it into fractions and give you one of that. Who decided that's a thing, right? So I've seen so much. I've had to keep learning to survive. You know what I mean? And right now I'm in the best position I've probably ever been musically. And it's because I can maneuver through the industry because I know enough.
1: Yep.
0: You know what I mean? And not just that, you got to know, the more you know about me, can you record yourself? Can you mix yourself? Can you make beats? Can you shoot videos and edit? How much can you do on your own to self-sustain? Because everything is pay to play. Everything is pay. That's the second piece of advice. Get money. Don't quit your job just because you want to be a full-time artist. You got to at least have some kind of stream of income, part-time, hustle, something, because everything is going to cost you everything. It's
1: yep.
0: not cheap. You will mess around and go broke doing this, for
1: yep.
0: real broke. Like, better figure out where to put that money in. You know what I'm saying? You're going to lose money in the beginning. You got to spend money just to know what works and what don't. But, you know, that's what keeps people there. It's like, can you withstand all that, learn and lose money and get screwed over by this? And only the strong are going to survive, man. So
1: yep.
0: you got to really ask yourself, are you cut out for that? Can you sing to nobody for 5 years before you get any fans? Can you do stuff like that? You know what I'm saying? Like, it's
1: yeah,
0: a tough game, man. I don't think most people are cut out for it. Even if you love music, I don't think most people are cut out for the business side of it.
1: Yep. Even if people are super talented, like they have like very big talent, you know, like they can be the most amazing MC. But if you don't understand the things that you just say, you know, if you're not smart with your money, if you don't understand how the music business works, you don't deal with egos,
0: man.
1: Personalities, it's
0: you
1: done,
0: know, like,
1: man.
0: This is what I'm gonna say. You could clip this for upcoming artists right here. Talent does not necessarily equal value. It took me a long time to learn that.
1: Mm-hmm.
0: Just because you're really, really good doesn't matter in the marketplace. You know what I'm saying?
1: Yep.
0: Because there's a whacker rapper than you that's in a way better position. He got more fans, bigger shows. He's on a tour. But he might not be as good as you, but he can sell tickets and you can't. So now what? So it's like there's two sides of that coin. It's the business and the music part. You know what I mean? So just because you're nice, nobody owes you nothing because you're good. I used to think that. I used to think, I'm better than this guy. Why are they messing with him? It don't matter. Maybe it might not even be that. It might just be he grew up with that dude, and so he's biased to him. Whatever. You got to, you know what I mean? Just because you're talented, nobody owes you shit.
1: Yep.
0: Facts.
1: Only the strong survive, like you said, bro.
0: Yeah, man.
1: Yeah, and tell people about what you have coming up musically, because I know you're always working. If people are, you know, aware of the Mixtape Addict Show, if they listen to the mixes, they know Atch Wise Guy is in the playlist. But what else are you working on, bro?
0: Man, I got a lot in the works, a lot of music. I've had, oh man, right now I'm just in the process of mass producing music, and I'm trying to narrow it down to 1 to 2 or 3 projects, something like that. I know some are just going to be singles, some are going to be my follow-up album. I did a lot of music with a couple big artists in bulk that we were thinking about doing side projects, so I'm not sure if those are going to be little EPs or just singles, or I don't know yet. So I'm working on that right now, but I'm making a lot of music and I'm sculpting it down into a project, at least one, because the Dirt and Diamonds album last year, did really well for me, you know what I mean? And I know people are going to wait to see what comes next. So I'm cooking, man. I'm in the booth all the time. I'm writing all the time. You know what I'm saying? Trying to make it happen, bro.
1: Yeah.
0: Be on the lookout, you know. Just dropped that Ill Doggy. I seen you showing love on that too.
1: Yes, sir.
0: You know what I mean? So I'm dropping singles right now. Keeping the machine moving, you know what I mean? And we're going to drop something crazy, hopefully, by the end of the year.
1: Yeah, man. Well, everybody that's listening, make sure you go check out Hatchwise, guys. You know, streaming platform, YouTube, wherever you listen to music, you know. It's always quality work, like I said at the beginning of the interview. I was never disappointed when I heard your music. So, you're super dope, man. MC, man. So keep on going. And we only have a few minutes left. Do you have any last words, man, like for your fans, you know, those that have been following your career since the beginning?
0: Man, well, thank you. First and foremost, thank you. And, you know, those are the people that keep me going. So if it wasn't for y'all, man, I don't know if I'd be here for real. You know what I'm saying? To this magnitude anyway. So thank you. I won't let you down. More crazy heat coming, more surprise guests, things like that. You know what I mean? Shout out. I want to give you a shout out, King Flo.
1: Thank you,
0: Mixtape
1: man.
0: Addict Radio. You already know, holding it down for not just me, but other really dope artists, letting them, you know what I'm saying, reach the people and doing your part in the culture, man, and holding it down. So I appreciate you, man. Check me out on all platforms if you're brand new to hearing who I am. Hatchwise Guy on all streaming, all social medias. You know what I mean? Song with 38 Spesh out now called Yikes. Hatchwise Guy, King Crooked, It's Not Okay out now. You know what I mean? Check out some of these tracks, man. We got a lot of heat.
1: Yes, sir. Nothing but that heat, man. And you got my email. You know, make sure you send me all the new bangers, the world premiere. I want the exclusive joints, bro.
0: Always. I got you.
1: All right, my G. That was a pleasure to have you on the show, man. Keep doing your thing.
0: Much gratitude, brother.
2: 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Bringing the streets to the industry.

0: Yo, yo, yo, what's good? We in our building, TJ Super Duper.
1: Y'all know, Marie. Hey, y'all.
0: Y'all know who that is. That's you know me. What I'm saying, y'all. Hey. This is the Rock the Mic Show, the premier music video show. We got a special show today, you know what I mean? We are live at Grassroots Bookstore. So if you guys are watching and you happen to be in the Phoenix area today, Saturday, June 17th, right you know now. What I mean? At this time, at this you know, time. Not watching the replay.
1: Right
0: but
1: now.
0: But watching it right now, if you guys happen to be doing that, we're going to be in the building. You guys can come over, say what's up to us, pick up a copy of the magazine, $20, sign. I'm going to sign it. Lena's going to sign it. It's going to be a great situation.
1: Yes.
0: There's a lot of things going on.
1: Yes.
0: There's a lot of things.
1: Yep.
0: Hold on. Do we need to show it to them later?
1: Maybe. We might
0: I'm looking
1: need
0: for
1: to.
0: You. I'm looking.
1: Oh,
0: bam!
1: Bam!
0: Y'all, bam!
1: Yeah.
0: Y'all see that? Bam!
1: See it.
0: Y'all see that?
1: It.
0: Bam! Like, y'all see
1: just
0: that?
1: Like that?
0: Yo, come over, get a copy of the magazine.
1: Come on down.
0: Grassroots Bookstore. We in the building. My people are in the building. We're going to be bringing them on for interviews. My crew is in the building.
1: Yes.
0: Lena's in the building.
1: I'm here.
0: Professor X is in the
1: He's
0: building.
1: Here.
0: My man DN3 is in the building.
1: Yes.
0: We chilling right now. You know
1: chilling.
0: What I'm saying? I got music videos coming up to drop on you guys too. So stay posted. We got one for you right now.
1: Yes.
0: We're going to drop that. You guys let your people know what's up. And we'll be right back. Super duper.
1: Lena Marie.
0: The Rock Show. Let's go.
1: Let's go.
2: Everybody want to know what I would do if I didn't win. I guess we'll never know.

0: What's good? I'm back in the building. Hey, TJ Super Duper.
1: Lena Marie,
0: the Rock the Mic Show, the premier music video show. Yo, I'm in the building. Yo, we just dropped something new by my man Mike Ford. He's in the building, too.
1: Yes,
0: you're going to talk to him soon. Fresh. We're going to get him in the build. We're going to get him in the chair.
1: Yes.
0: We got somebody else in the chair right now. Hey. This is my man's, bro. We go back like 30 years. Is it 30 years? It feels like
2: just
0: 30
2: about.
0: Years.
2: Just about.
0: It feels like that.
2: In a roundabout way.
0: Yeah.
1: In a roundabout way.
0: Right. Because we've been having a lot of fun.
2: A lot of fun.
0: You know what I'm saying?
1: Okay.
0: David Miranda, the Just Give Me Five show, not the Pimp Hand show,
1: hey.
0: The Just Give Me Five show. You know what I'm saying?
2: Right.
0: That's what,
2: it's all about the angle.
0: Yeah,
2: right,
0: about the angle. It's the purple Pimp Hand.
1: Oh my God.
0: This is crazy. How you
2: purple
0: doing,
2: on your
0: man?
2: Face.
1: Right?
0: Yo, I'm proud of Dave, man. I'm really proud of Dave because,
1: yes.
0: Bro, Dave, like, put in work. Nah, I know there's, and it's like, you know, there's people out there that be like, yo, me and my team, you know what I'm saying? We be putting in work.
1: It's different.
0: You know what I'm saying, Dave? The guests you bring on your show are phenomenal.
2: Thank you.
1: I know a few of them personally. A lot of people guests on the show.
0: Right. You know what I'm saying? I think that's excellent.
2: That.
0: The show is doing excellent. You got a nice nationwide following.
1: Yes.
0: You don't get that by accident.
1: No, you don't.
0: You know
1: don't.
0: What I'm saying? You don't get that by
2: by
0: playing music for your friends. You don't get that
2: exactly.
1: No.
0: You know what I'm saying?
2: Right.
0: You gotta do national things to get a national, you know what I'm saying?
2: You gotta put in the work, man.
0: I was watching a movie, and the lady in the movie, you know what she said? I'm glad you asked. She said, if you play funny games, you get funny prizes. You know what I'm saying?
1: That's true.
2: I like that.
0: So
2: I like that.
0: New national things, you get a national response.
2: That's what it is. That's
0: there
2: it
0: we
2: is.
0: Go.
1: That's right.
0: Tell us about the Just Give Me Five show for the people out there that's been locked up.
2: If you fresh out,
1: you
2: know what I'm saying? So, shout out to my brother Jimmy Nelson. Just Give Me Five, that's my filming partner. That's my little brother right there.
1: Okay,
2: we go back like 20 some years. We started a show in 2020 in the midst of like hell, you know what I'm saying?
0: Yeah,
2: like,
0: it was crazy.
2: We weren't even allowed to be around people.
1: Right.
2: We were talking about, you know, distancing.
0: Yeah.
2: We was like, okay, we're going to put everything on the line.
0: Right.
2: We're going to start this show.
0: Right.
2: And so we've been going on roughly almost 3 years now. December will be the 3-year anniversary. And what we do is interview, you know, a lot of, I guess you could say, the quote-unquote local legends, like individuals who have been out here for many, many years. It's based strictly off of his history. It's his historical aspect of it, where you're getting individuals who were in the community, you know, that were from radio personalities, DJs, music artists, me being an artist myself, of course. You know, I didn't want it to be biased, so I was like, we got to have everybody.
0: You know
2: what I'm saying? They would have been like, Dave, I get it. You know, you're MC, I get it. It's Arizona hip hop all day, I get it.
0: Right.
2: You know what I mean? That would have got old after 8 episodes.
0: Because
2: it's like, it's just redundant now. Now it's like, okay, well, what else does Arizona
0: have? Like, no, really, if you look around, it gets old after 8 episodes.
2: It just would. You know what I mean?
0: Yeah.
2: And so. I mean, we've had everybody from, I mean, if you're from here and you remember back in the 90s, you have Melissa the Midnight Mamacita, you know what I'm saying, on Power 92 back in the day. Had Alex Santa Maria, you know what I'm saying, you know, the individuals. He was actually the first Hispanic radio jock in the Valley. He's the one who actually had to, at the time, because he was the program director, he had to okay records to get played on the radio. So when Luther Vandross Never Too Much had came out, he had to give the okay to pick it to play it on the radio.
0: That's amazing.
2: Amazing, bro. Individuals like that, you know what I'm saying? We had MC Magic, you know, another hometown hero. You know, coming up on that was great because my grandparents back in the day used to work at Parking Swap. So my grandfather would sell mattresses, my grandmother was selling Guess. And if you had Guess in the 90s, that was like rocking Versace. You was doing something. Everybody know, don't get it twisted. You had Guess jeans on, you had that triangle, you were saying something. That was a statement. And so she would sell Guess, you know what I'm saying, at the swap meet, right? So my cousin and I would go out there and help her, right? My cousin Ryan and I would go out there and help on the weekends sometimes. So while we would take breaks in between, you know what I'm saying, it'd be the summertime, be hot, we'd get something to eat. I would roll over, I'd hear music playing, and there was a gentleman by the name of MC Magic.
0: Right.
2: He would make custom tapes for people at the swap meet.
0: Legend.
2: And they had this little monkey at the time, right? And the monkey, right, would like monkey was legendary, right? Because if you gave it a quarter, it would take its hat off and tip its hat off to you.
1: Oh, okay.
2: Oh, now, but if you gave it anything less than a dime, it would throw it back at you.
3: Oh, that's funny.
2: Oh, he was about that money. He was about that business.
1: Shout out to
2: the monkey. We're not playing around.
4: Right.
2: You know what I'm saying?
4: Right.
2: So the monkey was legendary, right, man. Like, it's not there anymore. It's been many, many years. But,
1: but
2: at that time, right? So we had like MC Magic on the show. We had Cedric Ceballos. We've had athletes.
4: Yeah.
2: I mean, you name it, man.
0: It's been on the show.
2: It's predominantly homegrown, but mm-hmm. you want, in order to expand, you have to reach out.
4: Right.
2: So we've had a lot of legends outside of Arizona on the show as well. We had Master Ace on the show. We had Carol Riddick. She came up in Philly with Jill Scott, the
4: right.
2: Bruce, mm-hmm. Music mm-hmm. Soul Child.
4: Okay.
2: Who else? We had Pierre Edwards from How to Be a Player.
4: Yeah.
1: Nice.
2: You know,
1: nice.
2: Easy LP produced Get Money
4: okay.
2: for Biggie. I mean,
4: okay.
2: it's just like the list. Like we've been
4: right.
2: we've been doing work.
4: Yes.
2: You know what
4: working.
2: I mean?
4: Yes.
2: We're working, and so it's been great, man. It's been really good for the, and it's something very unique. So the five,
4: right.
2: if people are wondering what's the five, is it 5 minutes? You know, is it 5 hours? It ain't
4: right.
2: 5 hours, you know what I mean? But it's five questions,
4: right.
2: And they're very in depth questions. It's not like what's your favorite color, and,
1: right?
2: You know, like,
1: right.
2: What do you like on your spaghetti? You know,
1: right.
2: like, you know, we can get into that if you want,
1: right?
2: But
1: right.
2: It's mainly like really like just based off of their background, and then we just kind of. We'll go with questions within. Of course, we have my brother TJ on the show.
4: I
2: tell you, man, like I still get geeked up. I rewatch it, man, sometimes, man.
1: Me too.
2: You was talking about the Jodeci situation.
4: Yeah.
2: Me being a huge Jodeci fan.
4: Yeah.
2: Working at the Hit Factory.
4: Yeah.
2: You know, Mariah being there. I'm like, the Michael Jackson stuff. Like, TJ, my man right here.
1: Right.
2: Like, don't get it twisted, it's man. Like, you know, I'm very charismatic, you know what I mean, everything. But this brother right here, I am not ashamed to say, is one of my biggest inspirations.
4: Big
2: and
4: salute.
2: He deserves his
4: big
2: flowers.
4: Big salute to my man.
2: So if you're watching this right now, that he deserves his flowers.
4: This
2: so.
4: Is a big salute to my man. It's an honor. I love watching your show. Like, I find myself, like, you know, I'll miss episodes, and then I'll just binge watch 5 or 6 of them in a row.
2: Like a Netflix or something.
1: Right,
4: and I learn a lot from a lot of the people that go on the show that I might have known their name, but I hadn't had time to like learn the stories
2: and learn the
4: interesting things that they did or the you know what I'm saying or the barriers they may have broken down. So
2: absolutely.
4: I got to give you a big salute. If they're out there and they're like, yo, we want to get in touch with Dave. I just dropped my first EP. You know what I'm saying? I rapped on stage twice. How do I get on the show? How do they? Don't contact him. It's not him. There's other places you can contact. But if you put some work in and you want to contact
2: God bless
4: Dave,
2: you.
1: That's
2: right. But you stay consistent. Keep going. That's, you know what I mean? No,
1: right.
2: it's all love, man. It's just,
4: fine.
2: It's just
4: one day.
2: We just
4: right.
2: we just predominantly, and it's no shade. I'm just joking around.
4: One
2: but
4: day.
2: We predominantly base it off of, like, history, you know what I'm saying?
1: Right,
4: yeah.
1: of course.
2: I mean?
1: There's
2: so,
1: nothing wrong with
2: so
1: that.
2: It's
1: you
2: like,
1: wanna,
2: you're
1: you telling
2: know,
1: a story.
2: You stay
1: so
2: consistent.
1: You
2: have
1: an interesting conversation.
2: You'll have a story. Exactly.
1: Right.
4: It makes a difference.
1: It does make a difference.
2: Yeah,
1: it makes a difference.
4: Yeah. Yo, we in a building, man. I got my man Dave. You got to tell them, how do they keep up with you? How do they follow you? How do they do all that stuff?
2: So we're right now, I mean, our sole, you know, site for it is justgimme5.com. You can go to, and then obviously go to YouTube.
4: Right.
2: Look for the purple hand, Just Give Me Five.
4: Right.
2: Make sure you subscribe.
4: Right.
2: At Mr. Miranda on IG. And man.
4: Chase him down. Just like, y'all know what's good. Yo, salute to everybody out there. Honey was good. I see you out there. You know what I'm saying? Sherelle was good. Everybody out there, I see y'all. We are at the Grassroots Bookstore. So y'all can vroom, vroom, vroom, pull up on us. You know what I'm saying? And you might be where he's sitting at. You know what I mean? If you come fast enough, because we're not going to be here all day. We got copies of the magazine.
2: Show the magazine.
4: Get it signed, $20.
2: Yeah.
4: Bam, get you a copy of it. You know what I'm saying? Lena's going to sign it. She's got a nice spread in there.
1: Yes.
4: You'll love it.
1: Oh, yeah.
4: You know what I'm saying? Dave, it was beautiful.
2: Thank
4: it's you. Always beautiful.
1: It's always
4: beautiful.
2: Life is beautiful.
4: It's
2: life
4: always
2: is beautiful.
4: Beautiful. Dave, this
2: thank
4: is great,
2: you.
4: Man.
2: Thank you.
4: I got
2: thank
4: music
2: you.
4: Videos for you guys. Salute to everybody. I see my man Chris Lay's in the building. Mike Fort's in the building. You know what I'm saying? DJ DN3. We got a lot of people in here. You know what I'm saying? So y'all stay locked in. I'm going to be right back. My name is TJ Supa.
1: I'm Lena Marie.
4: We'll be right back. Rock show. Let's go.
5: What's
3: going on, y'all? It's Jasmine Kier. And when I'm not singing and dancing, I'm plugged in with TJ Super watching the Rock the Mic show.

I'm in the future with this. I'm stepping on top of the world. These are the new R.1s by Rampage. Order right now. Land to land, sea to sea, state to state. These are official. Don't wait. The R.1s by Rampage. Rated R.

0: And this guy over here playing with stuff. Rock the Mic Show. We are in the building right now. He is not even
1: paying.
0: We are live right now in the building. Rock the Mic
1: credentials.
0: Show.
1: I mean, just we just got it. It's a little.
0: We're live.
1: Yeah. Oh, what's good, everybody? TJ Super Duper. You know what?
2: Looks like you're playing Spades.
1: TJ Super Duper. The Rock the Mic Show.
0: We are in the building, y'all.
2: I'm getting ready to shut y'all down.
1: You know what I'm saying? No. What is it? Guitar wins. You know what I'm saying?
2: So,
1: I'm going to set these down. We're going to come back to these. My man Chris Lane is doing too much. Yo, we got my man's in the building. Mike Ford. Yo, Mike, what's good? We started out with your music video. What's going on? This is like your first time on the Rock the Mic Show.
3: Second.
1: Have you been on a rock show before?
3: Yeah, when you was over on India.
1: Really?
0: Second, number two.
1: The second time.
0: Yes.
1: Return. This is crazy.
0: Return.
1: Yo, I'm glad to have you back in the
0: game. Yes.
1: Good, good. Yes. You work. What's good? The video came out. Tell us about the video.
3: So the video is called Guonk.
1: Guonk.
3: I call it Guonk.
1: Right.
3: Basically means guess but never know.
0: Okay.
1: Right.
3: I actually wrote that song because I was planning on performing for Chicago Sky.
1: Yeah.
3: The women's basketball team.
1: Okay.
3: End up not doing it. Not able to doing it. So I still wrote the song.
1: Okay.
3: A lot of people like it.
1: It's a banger. I played it at the beginning of the show for a reason. Definitely. You know what I'm saying? I like the intro you put at the beginning.
3: Yeah.
1: I felt like I'm going to just send a little message out. That's why I'm a message person. You know what I'm saying?
3: Yeah,
1: I'm going to send a little message. This is perfect. I'm going to run this at the top of the show. You know what I'm saying?
3: Right.
1: So, yo, we in the building. This is the Rock the Mic Show. The In the Mix magazine signing event. In the Mix magazine signing event. Bam, you guys see that right there? Bam.
0: Bam.
1: Bam. Bam. I got bam. Bam. Pow, just like that. Come down, get a copy of the magazine.
0: Yes, come on.
1: We in the building. Lena's in the building. Lena's got a spread in there.
0: I do.
1: Hold on, let me see if I can pull it out.
0: I'm
1: real
0: beautiful.
1: Bad. Let me see. Woo! You know what I'm saying?
0: Check it out.
1: You know what I'm saying?
3: No sneak peeks.
1: Right, no sneak peeks.
0: No
1: come check it out. Come
0: yes,
1: in the building.
0: Come on down.
1: We here. If for some reason you missed this event, like you got abducted by aliens,
0: or something.
1: Don't sweat that though, because
0: right.
1: they're gonna be at Grassroots. They're not gonna be signed.
0: They're not gonna have my signature on them.
1: You know what I'm saying? But you can still buy them from my people at Grassroots. You miss Grassroots? Don't sweat it. You on the East Coast? We got you. Check Books a Million or newsstands on the East Coast. Books a Million. Across the nation.
0: Just check it.
1: You'll see it. Bam.
0: Yes.
1: You catch In the Mix magazine. Bam. You can catch the R Report. Bam. On the back side of it. You know what I'm saying? You got a lot of stuff going on here.
0: A lot of stuff. It's a good day.
1: Mike Ford, what's good? What's the project? You got an album project coming out, or what are we working on?
3: Yeah, so right now I'm working on another album. I just dropped the EP.
1: Okay.
3: With that Guonk song on it.
1: Okay.
3: Just dropped the EP.
1: Right.
3: It's doing pretty good right now.
1: Almost
3: 40K.
1: Okay,
0: so
1: that's good. It sounds like they like it then.
3: Yeah, they love it.
1: Okay.
3: I just dropped the video for All I Have that's on there.
1: Okay.
3: And I just dropped this one, and I have another video dropping.
1: Right.
3: Distractions, which is the first track
1: right.
3: on the EP.
1: Right, right.
3: And then I got another video I'm working on, the Down or Not video.
1: Okay.
3: That's coming up soon.
1: Okay.
3: And right now I'm just working on my album.
1: Right.
3: So...
1: Okay.
3: A few singles, a couple features.
1: Okay. So the EP's out now. If they want to go listen to the EP, how do they get it?
3: You can go anywhere. Just look up Mike Ford.
1: Okay.
3: MICFORT.
1: Okay.
0: All right.
3: Yeah, basically it's on all platforms, streaming platforms.
1: Okay. They can do that. What if they want to follow you? They want to keep up with you? How do they do that?
3: If they want to follow me on Instagram at the Mike Ford Experience.
1: Mm-hmm.
3: That's the Mike Ford Experience.
1: Right.
3: With the E on it.
1: Right.
3: Find me on Facebook at Mike Ford.
1: Okay.
3: Find me on Twitter at the Mike Ford X.
1: Right.
3: If you go on my Instagram, go to my link tree, all my stuff is on there.
1: Right.
0: Okay.
1: Yo, salute to everybody out there. You know what I'm saying? For everybody out there, David, what's good? I see you guys.
0: Amen.
1: You want a copy of the magazine, you can come to Grassroots Bookstore and get a copy of it right now.
3: Right
1: if for some reason you're not in the Phoenix area or you can't get it, you can get it from Grassroots Bookstore when we're not here.
0: Yeah.
1: You know what I mean?
0: It won't be signed.
1: But you can get it from Grassroots Bookstore.
0: Right.
1: You can also check Books a Million. Books a Million, the bookstores, they have them. It's in over 115 Books a Million stores across the nation. And also, if you're on the East Coast, hit the newsstands. You can get a copy of it on the newsstand somewhere. Run around Subway.
0: Somewhere.
1: Oh, look,
0: right.
1: grab that.
0: Grab it real quick.
1: You know, get it quick. You know what I'm saying? So, You guys can get it. Lexi Michonne, what's good? I see you guys out there. Hey, everybody bro. Out there, I see y'all. We got more videos coming up, so I want y'all to stay locked in. We'll be right back. Follow Mike Fort.
3: Is there
0: this guy right here?
1: We'll be right back. TJ Supa, Lena Marie. Hey. Let's go.
4: Your people never will understand the way it works out here. You're all just our guests. Jack, like you.

0: mistake right now, man. 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You gotta calm down, man.
1: I'm trying, niggas fucking with me, man. You know what I'm saying? I'm just looking for these niggas to be hot, man. I'm out here smoking weed, running lights like those musicians.
0: Fuck, my nigga. You gotta remember, Queens get the money.

0: Yeah. 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
1: I'm gonna let you talk my shit, final.
0: Yeah.

0: life with methazine and Sprite when the moon's right. And just because I get high don't mean I lose sight. A deep thinker, my teachers call me prestigious. Never thought I could be speaking and reaching you through my speakers.
1: Lena Marie, y'all. Rock the Mic Show. Yeah. I am in the building.
2: Yeah.
1: Lena Marie.
2: Yeah.
1: This guy.
2: TJ Super. Hey. I know what's good. Yo.
1: Magazine's
2: in the building right now. We played a bunch of music videos for you. They was all fresh.
1: Yes.
2: Salute out to my people out there. Grand Surge and the Rusty Jukes. A bunch of other joints. They was bangers. Elder Sensei. You know what I'm saying? It was fresh. Whatever you heard was fresh. Y'all already know. Because y'all watched it. You know
1: right?
2: what I'm saying? Salute to everybody out there plugged in with us. I got some. I'm just pulling this up, man. Hey. Tay the Crown. Big salute to Tay the Crown.
1: Tay.
2: I just wanted to. We just have Mike Ford on. Big
1: yes,
2: salute to my man
1: salute.
2: Mike Ford. We got somebody else in the building. I got to give a big salute. Smooth G, the General.
1: This guy right here.
2: I might have messed it up.
3: No,
2: I might have just
3: it
2: messed
3: right.
2: it. Did I get
3: did
2: it right?
3: Great.
1: He got it right.
3: Got it right.
1: Yay.
3: You got it.
2: I just got. I gotta
3: got
2: to salute
3: it.
2: Him. You know what I'm saying? I
1: right.
2: got to. This was interesting, man. You know, we just did a successful. If
1: Very
2: you guys
1: successful.
2: Were in the Phoenix area, if you weren't, don't sweat it. It's probably right. coming to your city next.
1: Right.
2: You guys were in the Phoenix area. We did a successful set of street promotion.
1: Yes, we did. We did.
2: For
1: Very
2: Erykah Badu and yes. Yasin Bey, aka Mos Def. The mm-hmm. concert. Concert was packed. It turned out to be
1: Beautiful.
2: Really good.
1: Yes.
2: There was a lot of people in the building. It was elbow to elbow. You know
1: yes.
2: what I'm saying? We literally had to take turns inhaling to
1: right.
2: make sure there was
1: you know,
2: enough oxygen to go through everybody in the building.
1: Right.
2: You know what I'm saying?
1: You know?
2: So no sweat. No sweat. It was no problem. You know what I'm saying? But I got to give a big salute to my man Smooth
3: yes.
2: for helping
3: you,
2: out with
3: Thank
2: the promotion on that. You know what I'm saying? All that stuff. All that. And of course my team. Of course Lena. Of course Lisa. You know what
1: hey,
2: I'm saying?
1: Lisa.
2: Of course. You know everybody. Y'all know what's good. Y'all know what's good. But
1: yes.
2: I got my mans in the building. Tell everybody a little bit about you, Smooth.
3: Man, I'm Smooth G the General, man. You know, I'm coming out of Phoenix, Arizona.
2: Word.
3: So, you know, just been doing my thing as far as musically. I've been
2: right.
3: doing rap, R&B,
2: okay.
3: acting,
2: right.
3: modeling,
2: okay.
3: radio personality.
2: Okay.
3: I even own my own label, Blackstreet
2: okay.
3: Mafia Records.
2: Okay.
3: You know
2: okay. You've been
1: nice.
2: Working, it sounds
1: Busy.
2: Like.
3: Yeah,
1: right.
3: man. Shout out to the team, man. Shout
2: Word.
3: Out to King Kappa. Shout out to Nettie. Shout out to
2: okay.
3: everybody on the squad.
2: Okay. Okay.
3: So, you know, I've just been building, bro.
2: Yo, this is what I heard, man. Yo, let me, yo, big shout out to my mans
1: too.
2: Out there.
1: Salute.
2: OTH Magazine.
1: OTH.
2: You know what I'm saying?
1: We
2: yo,
1: see
2: you know
3: yes.
2: what's good. Salute out to them. Chase them down.
1: Salute.
2: I'm flipping. Through you know what I'm saying, because that's what I do sometimes. Sometimes I get these magazines and I flip through, you know what I'm saying, and I'm like, well, I passed it. Let me start over at the beginning. You know what I'm saying?
1: He's
2: this is like, it's like messing up my whole joint.
1: Right?
2: You know what I'm saying? Where's
1: right?
2: my man's at?
1: Right.
2: Anyways, yo,
1: so
2: somewhere
1: heard,
2: in here.
1: I
2: bam!
1: Heard.
2: You see that? Bam! Y'all see
1: hey.
2: That? Bam!
3: Hey.
2: Yo, my man Smooth is in there.
1: That's
2: Check the
1: right.
2: interview. You know what I'm saying? That's an awesome
3: Absolutely.
2: Picture, too,
1: that
2: right
1: is
2: there.
1: Very
2: you know
1: awesome.
2: That looks like a butter soft leather coat, too. You know what I'm saying?
3: Like, smooth,
2: I'm telling you.
3: Smooth,
2: I'm telling you.
1: Yes.
2: It's a butter
3: it's
2: soft leather
3: smooth,
2: coat.
3: Man.
2: You know what I'm saying? With the matching hat. You know what I'm saying? Aviator lens.
1: It's
2: you know
1: a
2: what I'm saying, yo?
1: Picture.
2: Straight up and down. I wear these glasses so I can see. Yo,
1: right.
2: get a copy of OTH
1: yes.
2: Magazine. You know what I'm saying? It's all over the place. If you can't find it, go
1: yes.
2: to OTH
3: Absolutely.
2: Magazine and get you a copy.
3: Sure
2: Chase it down
3: copy,
2: all over the East Coast. You know what I'm saying? Or just go to the website and pick it up.
1: Yes.
2: You know what
3: Absolutely.
2: I'm saying? So what do people need to figure out? What's coming out from you next that they need to keep their eyes
3: right
2: on?
3: Right now, I'm working on my EP right now.
2: Okay.
3: For my rap album right
2: okay.
3: now. It's going
2: right.
3: to be coming featured after that. So
2: mm-hmm.
3: And then also working on this film that I've been you know,
2: okay.
3: It's on a hush hush with
2: this
3: people.
2: Is so exciting.
3: So
2: I'm so excited
3: dealing
1: yes.
3: with stuff with that
2: right
3: you know? And then I also have the R&B Explosion show coming up in at the end of July.
2: I sing
3: so,
1: okay
3: you know,
2: I, you know what I'm saying
1: TJ sing a little
3: got,
1: bit he got a little
3: okay.
1: he got a little bit
2: I gotta just
3: got little,
2: yeah
3: got
2: I'm close
3: little,
2: I gotta get close to the notes I just
1: okay.
2: got to
1: he need
2: to
1: drink some tea I keep telling him to
2: yeah it's the green tea I had a great green tea this morning but yeah usually I hit the notes you know I love to I mean I'd love to open for Luther.
1: You know,
2: you know what I'm saying?
3: Man.
2: Like if you, yeah, like so whatever happens, like I'm ready.
1: Right.
2: You know what I'm saying? I'm
3: right
2: ready
3: back.
1: He always put in his
2: Luther,
1: application.
2: You know what I'm saying?
3: Absolutely.
2: So,
4: he, got you. He on the head. He gonna
1: always
4: open.
1: Try to put application in.
2: You got me twisted over
1: oh,
2: you.
1: Goodness.
2: I know what you need.
1: Oh,
2: right.
1: Hey.
2: You know what I'm saying?
1: Myers,
2: like,
1: okay.
2: Undeniable. Undeniable. You know what I'm
3: got
2: saying?
3: You.
2: Her panties is wet.
1: Oh.
2: You know what I'm saying? Undeniable. You know what I'm saying? Undeniable. That's how I know I'm nice. That's how I know I'm nice,
1: I
2: yo.
1: Love
2: Straight up and down, y'all. Oh, I can't do it. Yo, finish the interview. I'm out. Yo, listen, TJ, I got to cool off. I got to cool off.
1: Oh, my goodness. Too hot, he got, you know, he overheated. He's
3: on fire right
1: he's
3: now.
1: He's on fire. Oh, man, my goodness. You know.
3: Totally on fire. He had a couple of notes, and it was through the roof. He seen the signal.
1: He had to calm down just a little bit, a little bit. We are in the building. Lena Marie. TJ over there somewhere.
2: Tell them how to follow you, Smoove. How do they follow you?
3: Make sure y'all tap in, man. Y'all can follow me on Just Smoove, the General to you on Instagram. You can follow me on all platforms. I'm on all platforms, Smoove G the General. Mm-hmm. Wherever you look, type it in. Google me. Smoove G the General.
1: What he said. Y'all know how to follow me. 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
2: Dang.
1: Talk nicely, and I talk back.
2: I just put hearts on everything that you post.
1: Yes, he, you know, hearts everything. Let's call, you know, with caution. He's still waiting for me to teach him how to pole vault real quick, you know, all that good stuff.
2: She's talking to somebody, but I just put a heart on there. Like, hey, Lena. I support you.
3: I support you.
1: All that good stuff. 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
3: Hey, y'all make sure y'all tap in and get.
2: He did tell us you in a movie.
3: Y'all make sure y'all tap in, man.
1: This guy was in a movie.
3: I was in quite a few projects. But yes, I was in a movie.
1: You know, all that
3: it's on Tubi. It's on Tubi.
2: Where can they see him at? I watch Tubi all the time.
3: It's on Amazon.
2: What's the movie?
3: It's called Shaded Passions. It's on Tubi and it's on Amazon Prime. Mm-hmm. You can go ahead and tap in and check it out. It's definitely listed under the holiday movies as well. Mm-hmm. It fell into that category also. Catch me doing my little cameo, you know.
4: Brother did a good job.
2: I'm gonna go watch it.
3: Thank you.
4: Brother did a good job.
2: I'm gonna watch it.
1: You know, all these multi-talented people in the building, everybody's working.
2: Let's go to a music video. We're
1: gonna go to a music video. Lena Marie. 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
1: You say you want the same thing, love, but you never really work for it. Only time I see you is out at the clubs. Seems like you're trying to twerk for it.

0: Yeah, what's good? I'm in the building. It's TJ Super Duper.
1: Lena Marie.
0: 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Y'all know what's good, yo. We at the In the Mix magazine signing
1: Bam.
0: Yo, I got my mans in the building. You know what I'm saying? Yo,
1: hey.
0: I'm telling you, my mans. You know what I'm saying? My man 50 passed in the building. You know what I'm saying, yo? I'm telling you, you know what I'm saying? Yo, you got a job right here. You can get it with bitches. Yo, Chris, what's good, bro? Hi, Chris Lay. Sir Christopher Lay. Lay. What's good? I promise you can get a job with the FBI, bro. You know what I'm saying? Nah, he's good. Nah, let him through. He's good. You know what I'm saying? Secret Service, yo. Like, nah, I promise he's good. Just give him a haircut, but he's good, though. You know what I'm saying, yo? Yo, Chris, what's good, man? How you been, bro? How you doing?
2: Why you want to talk about my hair, dog?
1: Oh,
2: why you want to throw my hand again? Why you want to throw my hand again?
1: Oh, Lord. Oh, God.
0: How you been, Chris?
2: I'm doing good.
0: For a photographer extraordinaire.

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3: Let's go. Yeah, yeah. I don't know why you love them funny, nigga. 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

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They could copy some beats, but

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1: You for the rest.
2: Let's go.
0: I'm playing that official classic hip hop. 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
3: Yeah, so let's get into it.
0: You never know what I might play.
1: Going in. Going in.

0: it's a better way. Say, she say, you say, they?
1: They?
2: Again, you keep asking, you want me to define who they are. I don't know
3: so
2: who... I mean, you know, you just can't have a blanket statement and say it's the global Zionists, or say it's the Jesuits, or say it's the Mossad, or say it's the, you know, the Rockefellers, or say it's the Illuminati. It's probably all of them.
1: What the hell are you talking about?
2: I mean, all the empirical evidence overwhelmingly suggests that there's an enormous 200-foot ice wall holding the oceans in level and flat. The sun and the moon are luminaries, same way there might be some dome with the crown chakra being the pole star.
4: Oh,

0: It's Bully.
1: Honey, you're a paper airplane and not a 747. 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

We didn't have a lot. 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We didn't have a lot, but we took care of everything we had. It was a better time, a simpler time, wasn't it?

Yo, this is your boy Mudongo from South Africa. 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

0: everything, man.
1: That's what my conscience said. 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Now my conscience dead. Now the only guidance that I had is splattered on cement. Actions speak louder than words. Let me try this. 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

The promise of a better life, right? I promise I'ma shed a light. Yeah, yeah. Trauma ain't no end in sight. Chasing for dollars, it can end your life. Finding solace in his solitude. Find out he really wasn't a solid dude. And this game, the most honest, to plot against you. Fighting you, biting more than you can chew.

40 acres in the mule, but it's court cases. Stepping at a judge face on so they wanna lock us all up. All the seats are took, there's no room. It's a mouth open.

like the whole world is on shrooms. They sold us an oasis, 40 acres and a mule, but it's court cases. Staring at a judge, face on Zoom, and it's a wrap. All the seats are took, there's no room. It's a mouth open, and it feels like the whole world.

40 acres in a mule, but it's court case. Stepping at a judge face on soap. All roads lead to Rome. All the seats are took, there's no room. It's a mouth, oh, yeah. Feels like the whole world is on shrooms. They sold us an oasis. 40 acres in a mule, but it's court case. Stepping at a judge face on soap. Not quite what I expected. All the seats are took, there's no room. It's a mouth, oh, and it feels like the whole world is on shrooms.

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1: Manga na bushi park. 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

called the American Dream, and my people been here from the start. 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And you telling us we ain't smart? 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

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Welcome to 2025.

0: You should be walking around like this. 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
1: That's the sound of your karma coming. 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
2: Hey, man.
1: Oh, my God.
2: Hey.
1: I just saw Dre outside. Did he do this?
2: No.
1: Give me your hand. Come on.
3: This episode wild. You're gonna crazy,
1: be all right,
3: brother. God.
1: You're going to be all right. You're hanging out for me, all right?
2: Come on, you've been through worse than this.
4: I know about this time.
1: Yeah, this time. This time.
3: Yeah.

I'm the sickest rap on this f***ing earth. 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

0: I was asleep to Joe Budden's Woke Me Up. 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
1: We get the slicing and we got no masks with axes.
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Listen, whenever this group mentions a kitchen, it's really referring to fish or veggies or chicken. Or maybe some music confusing a version of hot. A main ingredient's almost the first in the pot. 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A claim to fame in stereotypical things. This place is chains and reins, you know? 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
3: Feel like what the game's missing is the truth for the youth. Rappers selling fantasies when they hop in the booth. The devil is alive and this game is the proof. Ashamed of how we living, so I'm letting it loose.

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1: Cleo, hell no!
2: Tony, shut up! We gotta split up, okay? Look, I'll catch up to y'all later, I promise. What are we gonna do about the money? Just hold on to it. Come on! Come on, let's go!
3: Oh, I'm here.
2: Suspects on the road. What? Echo. Here we go, me and you!

0: dude's been like sending stuff for years, putting out mad material, and this is like one of the rock streams. Well, I can't really call you a rock stream. See, I'll just say upstate.
1: All right, upstate. Yeah, I'm upstate, man.
0: Yeah, I'm this upstate. Dude right here just puts out mad material. I mean, like, there was a point where he was doing like an album every other month. Then it stepped up to like, it came out like every month.
2: Superwoman, super, hero and a heartbreaker. Superwoman, super.

0: You don't know who's bringing the streets to the industry. 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
1: It's been a long time. History of human civilization. Cavemen to the pyramids. Pyramids to the Colosseum in Rome. It's crazy what we do in the name of entertainment. Now we got laptops and screens in our faces. Moving on through the era of flying cars and spaceships. We come to lay down the soundscape for the future. Dub Sonata.

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1: There's another war that's been going on for a good many years, but especially since the early 70s. We have spent hundreds of billions of dollars on this particular war, but it's been war on American citizens more than it's been a war to change these conditions. And that is the war on drugs, which has been a complete, total failure.
2: 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We'd never make it without chemical dependence, but some drugs can have you criminal.

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Difficulty shouldn't be the first discussion. Anything like your mama, you gon' find a way to love it. You gon' find a way around it, even if it gets crowded. You can be a solution. Let them

0: money.
1: Low turn, I get money.
0: I get money.
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4: Hey, how you doing? It's your boy Kenny Braswell, and thank you for joining me on 5 Flow. 5 minutes of motivation to get you flowing for the week, and not much more. I'm trying really hard to stick to 5 minutes. It's very difficult because there's so much information I want to get to you. And I really want to help you. I really want to help people. God has laid it on my heart to really begin to use my voice and to share my wisdom. And this is one of those ways to do that. And so I hope that you're getting something from this. I don't get a lot of comments with respect to the post that we do. But I think a lot of people are at least listening to the subjects that we're talking about. And so there's one subject that I want to talk to you about. It's something that I've been teaching in our life skill classes over the last few weeks. And it's one of those things that people have had a lot of conversation around and they struggle with. They're challenged with this particular issue. It's a big word. It's a nasty word. We've all had to deal with it at some point. And it is procrastination. It is that inactivity that hits us and it paralyzes us sometimes from being able to do what it is we want to do. If you've been sitting on the edge of life and you're kind of looking out into the oasis and you're looking at all of your dreams and you're looking at all of your goals and you want to get there, but you're looking at your paths and your path seems so difficult because there seems to be so many different obstacles and so many different barriers and so many different challenges that oftentimes we just paralyze ourselves from being able to move because we're looking at where we want to be, but we're looking at the entire journey at one time as opposed to focusing on the first step. And what can happen sometimes in those moments is that we can procrastinate. We can find ourselves in sustained moments of inactivity. We can find ourselves not doing anything. And procrastination impacts your ability to be productive. And you know the other crazy thing about procrastination is even when you procrastinate, you think you're relieving yourself of stress and anxiety when you're actually adding to your stress and anxiety, because the entire time that you're postponing something very important that you must do until another time, until somebody shows up, until it's the right moment, you're laboring over that moment because you know that moment is coming. And so while you're pushing something off thinking that you're going to be more relieved, you're actually adding more stress to yourself. So procrastination impacts your health and it causes more stress and it causes more anxiety. And so if those are two reasons alone to stop you from procrastination, I hope that helps you this week. But I want to share with you some other signs of procrastination that might help you see yourself in these moments. And so one of them is laziness. And I think sometimes procrastination get caught up in the word of laziness. And I think that lazy and procrastination is two different things. I think that people who are lazy don't have any expectations. They don't have any goals. They really don't want to do anything, be anywhere. And they are just lazy. They are just people who don't want to do nothing for anybody, don't want to do anything for themselves. And so they're in a perpetual mode of just doing nothing and inactivity. I think that that is the difference between lazy and procrastination. I think procrastination is when people actually do have an expectation and a goal, but sometimes can be fearful of that goal. Sometimes may think that the goal is too big and they may have a lot of, you know, reasons why they can't move forward, and then they find themselves in moments of inactivity. I think that that is the difference between procrastination and laziness. Excuses is another big thing that people do when they're in their moments of procrastination. They're coming up with excuses why I can't do this, or I don't have enough resources, I don't have enough capital, no one is supporting me, I can't find the time. All kinds of things people come up with in terms of excuses that kill productivity. And we got to be careful about excuses, because sometimes we'll use excuses as a mode of reasons, and sometimes reasons and excuses are two different things. Crisis is another thing that we throw up and causes procrastination. Every time something, we want to do something, there's another emergency, there's somebody else who wants to do something with you, somewhere that someone needs for you to go, your family members and your friends, and sometimes your children are some of the biggest crisis creators in your life. And sometimes you gotta find the courage to say no when it's not a real crisis to you, and maybe not even a real crisis to them. But that is one of the things that also causes procrastination. Denial is another thing, that you're just not procrastinating, that no, I'm just chilling right now, I'm really not procrastinating, I just don't feel like doing it right now. Those are called push-offs. It's like, you know, you don't want anybody to call attention to the fact that you are procrastinating, so you deny that you're even procrastinating. And there is one bigger one that I want you to be mindful of, and that is the repeating of those things that I just talked about. And so you're always finding yourself in moments of inactivity, and you're always finding excuses and denying and coming up with different crises. And so it's not so much that you find yourself in those spaces, it's that you keep doing those things. And we know what happens. We know the definition of when you are trying to do something different, however you keep doing the same thing over and over again, expecting a different outcome. Ladies and gentlemen, that's called insanity. No one can do that. And so in order to get something different, you have to do something different. And so I hope that that helps you in terms of what procrastination looks like. And so this week, what I'm going to ask you to do is be mindful of your time and be mindful of your activity and look for those moments of procrastination. And so because we only got 5 minutes and I've gone over a little bit, next week when I come back, I'm going to share with you some ways to get unstuck from procrastination, how to release yourself from procrastination and get back to a spirit of productivity. And so this is your boy Kenny Braswell. Thank you again for listening to Five Flow. Have a great week, and I'll see you next Monday. Peace.

But best believe, Bust, you're making more than your father. I done been in jail and been in the streets starving. And now everybody eats and we be in the streets mobbing. Ah, we back, better than ever, motherfucker. 200 game. Know where I learned my hand skills from? Boxing school.

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I said it, the number one digital station. Blaze One Radio. It's time to blast off. Yeah!

0: Come here, you black. Your ass belongs to me. I tell you what you can and can't do with it. Do you understand what I'm saying?
1: I didn't say I was leaving.

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We are family. And that's what we're gonna stay. I got important business out there today. And when I call you, I want you to come out there and shake your asses proper. You hear?

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1: Yeah. Yeah.

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1: You know how we coming.
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9: Ooh Wee Radio. It's your girl, Lee Butter, not Butter. You already know what it is. Y'all, me and my girl AMG is in the building. About to go ahead and get into this day. AMG, how you feeling?
10: I'm feeling good. Can't complain. How you feeling over there?
9: Well, you know, we got a good.

0: dog business, I would not hold your hand.
1: Broke business, I cannot be your man. Never got us looping till we open up that can. Damn, alley hoop me bands, I'm a slam. Jam freak, I like my Mac touching yams. 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

0: not, because we're just tired of hearing about it. 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Like, that's just how I feel. I mean, at the end of the day, because I mean, are you going 50-50 butter?
1: No.
0: Okay.
1: No.
0: Forgive a cheater or never again?
1: Never again.
0: Okay. Mm-mm. Can you be pro-black and date outside your race? No. Sorry.
1: No.
0: Y'all gonna be mad. Do you feel like you get the pressure of having to add filters and it messes with you? Like, do you feel like that pressure on Instagram when it comes to posting videos?
1: No.
0: Okay. Mm-mm. Do you feel like it's an extra reason why you like to do it?
1: We to my other people, because I don't feel the pressure.
0: Okay. Yeah, cool. But yeah, do you feel like there's a pressure for other people?
1: I feel like for other people, yeah. I feel like they be trying to fit in with what other people like. Like, ooh. I know a girl, she edited her body on video. I thought it was just photos, but she has the words to her videos make her look like her waist is slimmer and the walls and junk be moving. I'm like, girl.
0: Too much. Do you feel like you can have both the soft life and the hustle?
1: Yeah.
0: Do you want it?
1: Yeah, I think I'm currently in it.
0: Okay, I love that for you. love that. Do you feel like I do want the soft life and the hustle. I don't ever foresee myself just being able to just stay home and not do nothing. Them kids, your kids too.
1: Right.
0: Okay. I'm just letting you know, I'm not a stay at home mom. I wish I had that mindset, but I just don't. Is feminism hurting dating?
1: Yeah.
0: In what ways?
1: I feel like I don't really know how to explain it.
0: Independent for traditional.
1: Like, I feel like men think that we are, but it's like we kind of forced to. And so it's kind of like, I don't really know how to explain it, because it's like women really, it's like, who don't want to be spoiled and taken care of and you know, soft and, you know, submissive or whatever, but it's like it's kind of hard to. You kind of got to just get out there, and then the world, it don't seem like it's going to reverse. It doesn't seem like that. It's going to, independent women are going anywhere. So it's like, what do you do?
0: Yeah, I mean, as far as it, I don't really necessarily think it is hurting dating. I mean, at the end of the day, it just takes a man to show up in the right ways for a woman to feel soft. We say it all the time, like, create a safe space, and I promise you that girl gonna submit to you, period. Like, stop making this harder than what it needs to be. Yeah, we really make this situation hard. At the end of the day, somebody's gonna overexceed the expectations, and somebody's gonna have to overextend themselves, or we're never gonna get to a place if we're both trying to see who's gonna outdo the other person. I saw this post today that was just like, that's what you're supposed to do. Like, when you like somebody, you just go over the top. Like, what happened to just doing that because you like somebody? Why is it all of these things? Like, you gotta meet this requirement, you gotta check off this box, you gotta do this.
1: Yeah.
0: You know, go ahead.
1: I feel that. But, like, even just going back, like just thinking back, like, how our grandparents used to date, people saying the dating is changing now because the women are like, oh, I don't need nobody. And it's just like, we are at that thing where we don't need you. You know what I'm saying? So, it's like, back then, they needed the men. They needed them. We really don't need you for real, for real. Like, we need you as far as, like, we need a man, or what, like, just, like, physically. But, like,
0: I mean, but we don't need each other if that's the case. It's just that type of thing. If we're at the point where neither one of us need each other.
1: Completely honest. So it's more like about, like, each person just showing up, because like I said, I don't think that the independence is going to go anywhere. Like, it's been too long, especially in our community, that we have to show up and do some things. So it's like, it's more of like, okay, are you going to be able to deal with it? And I do think that it needs to become more of a safe space for women to want to sit back and have to. But we literally have to step up and do everything.
0: Yeah, but that's what I'm saying. That just goes back to my conversation. Like, make a person feel, you create that safe space for a woman. Mm-hmm. She's going to submit all through. But it's also a thing, like, somebody has to be willing to go out there. Like, when you like somebody, you should just be able to just, hey, I want to pour into you. I want to do this. And then you just show up. But it's like, everybody's, we're dating in fear.
1: Yeah.
0: We're dating in fear nowadays. We're dating in disappointment. We're dating with intent of being a winner out of the situation instead of trying to find somebody and win with them. Dating is just like, you can't even, you're scared to do stuff for men because you're scared they're going to say the whole thing of, well, I didn't ask this from you. Men are scared to do it with women because they feel like, oh, you're going to use me. You're not going to be around. You're going to ghost me. And we just also afraid of conflict and things like that. Like, as soon as something don't go our way, we don't even know how to effectively communicate the things that we have that don't go our way. We just be like, you know what? Red flag,
1: I'm done. I'm done.
0: You know what I'm saying? But I will say there are certain things that I do not feel like I should need to teach you. I will say that. I do think there are things that you need to show up. But I will say if there is something that is brought to my attention and I bring it to your attention, the only thing that I can simply ask of you is just to be more open-minded in order to shift your mindset. Maybe if I'm giving you a better perspective of how you're moving things, the same way I would want you to do with me. But move in love, act in love, serve in love, do things in love, and you won't have to worry about all of that. And anything that don't feel like love, I kind of just got to get away from it.
1: I agree.
0: That's just it. I think we passed the being too loud, too bold, and too much in the workplace or just in places, period, and feeling like we have to dumb down my voice. I'm not dumbing down my voice. That's one thing I will say, even with me working in a very conservative type of field, I'm not going to get off into that because I don't need people searching my stuff, and when I say the wrong thing, they ready to go cancel me and cancel my job. But working in a very conservative field, I will say that the one thing that I do appreciate about myself is I never allow myself to code switch or conform. I mean, I will say there is a level of code switching a little bit, but it's not a conforming thing. It's like, I'll say what I need to say. The code switching is more so like, I'm going to say the proper words for you to be able to understand that I know the terms and, you know, the same terms that you know. If that makes sense. Like, don't get it twisted. We over here doing everything you're doing, so I'm just as intelligent as you. I can get it to you on an educational level, and I can break it down to you in Ebonics if that's what we need to. I mean, that's just that, or colloquialisms, whatever needs to go down. But that's just, you know, that. But I think we're at a point where we just need to love.
1: Come together and communicate.
0: The world just needs love. We need to love and love and communicate. Like, I think all of these conversations are just rooted in a lot of us not loving one another. But I feel like if you do things in love, it allow you to be able to do all those other things. Do you get what I'm saying? Like, if you do things in love, like, your emotional intelligence will be different because I love you, and because I love you, I'm gonna handle you a certain way. You feel me? That's why I said when it all boils down to it, we just need some love. If we move in love, it'll be a lot of conversations, because then you can communicate better. Because if you think that I love you, you're gonna try to handle me and talk to me in the best way. You gonna move with me in the best way. Now, I'm not saying that everybody has the same mindset of how moving that what that looks like, but I do feel like it'll be a lot more better situations out here if we actually thought like, hey, I love you, I care for you. How can this be better? How can I be more open-minded and listening, you know? But I don't know. I'ma just sprinkle some love over everybody that's listening. That's what I'm gonna do, you know? So see, we ain't know where we was gonna go with this, but we got somewhere. So yes, everybody, take this week and take the rest of this year and continuing with moving love. And that's all I can say, moving love. And that's all we gonna say on that chit chat episode. Episode segment. We hope y'all got a little bit from us. We gave y'all a little kiki, and y'all loving on people this week and for upcoming weeks. So we're going to get into this commercial break. It is Ooh Wee Radio Show. Ooh Wee.
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Make the ghetto women put their hands on their knees. 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
1: Can you tell me about a time, and you don't have to say exactly what it was, but a time where something went wrong and you were like, geez, I shouldn't have done that, and how you kind of talked yourself out of it? Because you say the queen of self-love, and I think one of the biggest things is we have to be able to have conversations with ourselves, and we tend to be self-bullies, and we need to be nicer to ourselves. So anytime you had a situation and it didn't go as planned, or you immediately had instant regret, how did you have that conversation with yourself, and how did you navigate kind of getting yourself back in a good space?
2: That's a good question. I'd have to take it to the love life. Mm-hmm. I mean, I could take it to the career, my music career and stuff like that. But just with my love life, I feel like, you know, not loving myself. Mm. Accepting toxicity and, you know, feeling like self-sabotaging. Mm-hmm. Self-sabotaging. Not feeling like as if I'm worthy enough to have healthy love. Mm-hmm. You know, and stuff like that. So I feel like, you know, going through that and having to transition and wake up and say to myself, this ain't it. This is not helping the soul grow. This is not giving light to the soul. This is actually taking you 10 to 20 steps back. You know what I'm saying? So I think for me, I had to go inward, because I had to go for in order for you to go up, you gotta go down, then you go up. You know, so you gotta hit rock bottom. Mm-hmm. You know, and you gotta be in a dark place, and then you hear the voices of, you know, whoever you believe in, your God, your universe, and then you start diving inward and you say, hey, nah, I deserve better than this, and let's start seeking more. Let's start learning ourselves, and why are you allowing such darkness? Why are you entertaining the toxicity? What in you doesn't love yourself enough to allow these things to continue on? Mm-hmm. You know what I'm saying? So for me, it's all self-reflection. I dive inward. That's all I can say. And I tell any young woman, anybody out there, dive inward. Even when you feel like, oh no, everybody wanna be, it's cool. We all beautiful in our own way. We can put the makeup on. We can rock what we rock and be fly. That's cool. But, you know, the way, basically, this is how I look at it. The decisions you make are a reflection of the way you love yourself. Mm-hmm. Period. You know what I'm saying? At the end of the day. So if you allowing it, you must want that to continue to happen, you know, and if you don't, you'll do better. You'll go into isolation. You'll tap in to your universe, your God, and you'll want more. You'll do more. You know, this is all about accountability here. Amen. You know, we have been victims to a lot of things in life and to pain. And I think that's, you know, the universal language is pain. We can all relate, trauma bond, and do all that stuff. But ultimately, you got to come to a place where you like, you know what? I'm not loving me. Mm-hmm. I'm not loving
1: back and do the work.
2: This ain't cute. Mm-hmm. This and toxicity, that it ain't funny. You know what I'm saying? Somebody could get hurt. Mm-hmm. Somebody could die. You know what I'm saying? We praising that. That ain't of high vibration.
1: Yeah,
2: you know,
1: crash outs is a new cool thing to be. Oh, I'm a crash out. Yeah, no.
2: Crashing out. And we've all crashed.
1: Yeah,
2: out.
1: We didn't have our moments, trust me.
2: You know what I'm saying? Don't be crashing out right now.
1: Do you think that women can have it all? Do you think you can have a successful career and have the love of your life? Realistically, because I see a phase.
2: Do I think you can have a successful career and have the love of your life? Yes, I do.
1: Do you think men are intimidated by you in any way in your career?
2: Yes.
1: How are we going to fix that?
2: It's a male-dominated business, mm-hmm. you know, and just in the music industry, come across, you know, men that feel like I'm too strong. Or
1: You have a big personality. It's going to have to be a certain type of man to come in and kind of stand next to you, because you're so big. Like, you're one of those people I could tell, like you said, you want to go in, you want to network, you want to get to know the people in the room, you want to make sure there's opportunities, and if there's one on this table, I'm going to get it. Right. And a man is going to be a certain type of man that's going to be able to respect that and be able to stand next to you while you do it, knowing that you're going to walk around and talk to the men in the room, look them in the eyes, shake their hands. Some men cannot deal with that. So I do think that while you're navigating this space, it is actually really smart to focus on yourself, because somebody will come and it will be naturally attracted, and you will know, and it'll be like smooth like butter. So I do hope that that is in the stars for you. So now, as far as music goes, the men gonna come. They gonna come, girl. We will worry about that later. Okay, honey sriracha, hold that thought real quick. We're gonna go take a little break. Don't you guys go anywhere. We're gonna listen to some messages.
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2: Hey guys, we got more of the interview with Honey Sriracha coming up right now. In the stars for you, musically, what do you want next? Like, what would be something that you say, you know what, I'm on the right path because I did XYZ?
3: What I want next, just to continue to fulfill my purpose, you know.
2: What do you think your purpose is?
3: To help people. Mm-hmm. To help people dive inward.
2: Okay, through your music.
3: Through the music. Through my message, my speeches, and me connecting with my community, my supporters, mm-hmm. my audience and stuff like that. I want my girls in this culture to know it is okay. You're gonna have light and dark inside mm-hmm. of you. You're gonna go through those things and give yourself grace. Mm-hmm. Give yourself that grace. Make space for that grace. And you know, love yourself. And even if you at the end of the day you can't tell the testimony without the test at mm-hmm. the end of the day. So everything you're going through,

0: when I had to change the name from Honey Bee to Honey Sriracha. Mm-hmm. But when I sat back and looked, I was like, Honey Bee was hiding. You know what I'm saying? Honey Sriracha gonna give you the sweet and the spicy. I'm gonna give you the light and the dark. I'm gonna talk about it. I'm gonna give you my past. I'm gonna give you the darkness. I'm gonna give you everything that I was trying to hide because I felt like I would be judged or rejected. And it's okay to just be unapologetically you and embrace the darkness and know that darkness helps somebody else.
1: Amen. I think that's really good. See, a name change actually is a bigger message than anything if you look at it like that, because now it's like it's a way for you to hold yourself accountable. Like, I am Honey Sriracha now. I gotta give you both of these things. I gotta give you the good, the bad, all of me. Mm-hmm. And it's a promise to yourself. Like, I don't care about being judged anymore. I'm standing in this light and I know what I want to do. And it's always hard to change, especially when you're so comfortable and you think, okay, well, my families might be. And like you said, you had to step out. And I think just even if that's the message, you didn't walk in fear. You knew that there was something that had to change. You made the change. You stuck with it. You believe in it. You're walking in that light. And that's what people need to do, whether they're doing music, whether they're influencers. So I do think that your message, no matter who's listening to this, everybody could benefit from it. Yeah. So thank you for sharing that, one. Two, I want to ask, are you signed to any labels right now, or are you independent?
0: I'm independent.
1: Okay, do you want to stay independent? Is your goal to sign to a label?
0: I pray for the right situation. That's all I can really say. Just the right situation. And may it come to me when it's time.
1: Yeah. And where are you based out of right now? Are you living in Atlanta? Are you in Charlotte? Where you at?
0: So I'm in Charlotte, North Carolina.
1: Oh, all right. So that's good. So do you have any shows coming up in Charlotte? Like, the people could see something? Like, what's next?
0: So what's next is Honey Sriracha. I'm dropping a single in August.
1: Okay.
0: It's called Chicana.
1: I love that. Okay. Tell me about it.
0: So Chicana is a Mexican-American girl. Mm-hmm. That's me. So I'm black and I'm Mexican. So, you know, I'm excited to drop the single, and it's going to be dope. It's going to be super, super dope. It'll drop August the 8th on all platforms. And we got some more stuff coming out after that. So got some new dances. We got some fire. We got some fire. So I'm excited about it, you know, and even the ups and downs with it, I take it and I make the best of it.
1: You know. I think people just don't really understand how hard it is to be vulnerable and put music out. Because I have no idea. Because I couldn't even imagine it. There's no way I would be able to be like, you want to listen to my song? Like, I can't. Like, oh my God, no. And then, like, you just sitting there playing it and everybody's just listening.
0: And then
1: like,
0: just be like,
1: I couldn't.
0: Okay.
1: Oh my God. Like, that,
0: this
1: you just,
0: right.
1: You might as well just be outside naked. Like, hey, everybody, look at me. Like, I just don't know if I could
0: you like
1: ever.
0: It?
1: Yeah, like,
0: you like it?
1: Do you like me? Like, check the box. Yes or no? Oh my God. So, like, being an artist is so hard. And shout out to you for doing that, for sharing with your people, having a plan, knowing, like, August 8th. She done told us August 8th. So, August 8th,
0: we're going
1: to be on her IG, making sure the music is dropping. We holding you to it. We want to hear about it. So, Chica, so the song is Chica. Is it
0: Chicana,
1: excuse me.
0: Yes.
1: The song is Chicana. So is it, like you said, it's gonna have a dance to it. So it's upbeat, it's fun.
0: It's gonna be up tempo and you're gonna get that vibe.
1: Oh, I'm so excited.
0: You're gonna get that vibe. You're gonna get that vibe with this record. It's different. And what did I just tell you about the type of music that I make? The type of music I make, it allows you to go inward to find your power so you can get in your power shoes as a woman and you can go live in that power, exude it, be it, you know, talk about it. Just that's what it is. You know what I'm saying? So this song is definitely confidence.
1: Okay.
0: And that all around.
1: And that's exactly what the world needs. So let the people know exactly what your social medias are. If you have a YouTube, let us know so we can know where to find you.
0: YouTube, Instagram, TikTok, all social media platforms. I just want to thank you for
1: bringing me
0: on. Beautiful queen, always. You can find me at Honey Sriracha, HoneySriracha. And I just want to thank you and the Ooh Wee podcast.
1: 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You know, a little bit of everything.
0: Ooh Wee Radio Show for bringing me on here, and I'm grateful to be here.
1: Yeah, thank you. So
0: thank
1: anytime
0: you
1: ever around, we always have a space for you. Thank you so much. Once again, it is A Girl from Harlem, a.k.a. Tamara, and this is Ooh Wee Radio.
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5: Aren't you two a bit old to worry about having more kids?
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2: 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We are back. We hope y'all enjoyed this show. And I mean, of course, you know, we always get into some things.

0: 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What about you, Butter Butter?
1: Yes, y'all already know. Y'all can follow me on Instagram @THEEBUTTA, not BUTTER. That's all together. Okay.
0: All together. So go on,

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0: Lights on in the basement, lights on in my mind. Lights on the computer, record player, sample fine. 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I keep producing heat, cold nights won't last. Got hires as the writer, Lenny Global, future past. Right now I reside making beats as track crash.
1: I just saw Dre outside. 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
2: No.
1: Give me your hand. Come on.
3: This episode wild. You're gonna crazy, be
1: right,
3: brother. God.
1: You're going to be all right. You hang in there for me, all right? 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
2: I don't know about this time.
1: Yeah, this time.

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What y'all been missing? J. Seth Major.

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1: Don't you never ask nobody how much they make.
2: What time did you get home?
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Amen.

Yo, yo, this is Darkside Preem from Bushwick, Brooklyn, representing the committee, and you're listening to Blaze One Radio. Yeah, Blaze One, get it done.

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when we was at Motown, after rehearsal, everybody went out to eat. Barry Gordy said, everybody's going bowling. We sisters came from Monongahela, Pennsylvania. There was one bowling alley. Blacks were not allowed. We didn't know what to do. 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
1: Fire, baby.

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1: Hey, how you doing? It's your boy Kenny Braswell, and thank you for joining me on 5 Flow. 5 minutes of motivation to get you flowing for the week, and not much more. I'm trying really hard to stick to 5 minutes. It's very difficult because there's so much information I want to get to you. And I really want to help you. I really want to help people. God has laid it on my heart to really begin to use my voice and to share my wisdom. And this is one of those ways to do that. And so I hope that you're getting something from this. I don't get a lot of comments with respect to the post that we do. But I think a lot of people are at least listening to the subjects that we're talking about. And so there's one subject that I want to talk to you about. It's something that I've been teaching in our life skill classes over the last few weeks. And it's one of those things that people have had a lot of conversation around and they struggle with. They're challenged with this particular issue. It's a big word. It's a nasty word. We've all had to deal with it at some point. And it is procrastination. It is that inactivity that hits us and it paralyzes us sometimes from being able to do what it is we want to do. If you've been sitting on the edge of life and you're kind of looking out into the oasis and you're looking at all of your dreams and you're looking at all of your goals and you want to get there, but you're looking at your paths and your path seems so difficult because there seems to be so many different obstacles and so many different barriers and so many different challenges that oftentimes we just paralyze ourselves from being able to move because we're looking at where we want to be, but we're looking at the entire journey at one time as opposed to focusing on the first step. And what can happen sometimes in those moments is that we can procrastinate. We can find ourselves in sustained moments of inactivity. We can find ourselves not doing anything. And procrastination impacts your ability to be productive. And you know the other crazy thing about procrastination is even when you procrastinate, you think you're relieving yourself of stress and anxiety when you're actually adding to your stress and anxiety. Because the entire time that you're postponing something very important that you must do until another time, until somebody shows up, until it's the right moment, you're laboring over that moment because you know that that moment is coming. And so while you're pushing something off thinking that you're going to be more relieved, you're actually adding more stress to yourself. So procrastination impacts your health and it causes more stress and it causes more anxiety. And so if those are two reasons alone to stop you from procrastination, I hope that helps you this week. But I want to share with you some other signs of procrastination that might help you see yourself in these moments. And so one of them is laziness. And I think sometimes procrastination get caught up in the word of laziness, and I think that lazy and procrastination is two different things. I think that people who are lazy don't have any expectations. They don't have any goals. They really don't want to do anything, be anywhere, and they are just lazy. They are just people who don't want to do nothing for anybody, don't want to do anything for themselves, and so they're in a perpetual mode of just doing nothing and inactivity. I think that that is the difference between lazy and procrastination. I think procrastination is when people actually do have an expectation and a goal, but sometimes can be fearful of that goal, sometimes may think that the goal is too big, and they may have a lot of, you know, reasons why they can't move forward, and then they find themselves in moments of inactivity. I think that that is the difference between procrastination and laziness. Excuses is another big thing that people do when they're in their moments of procrastination. They're coming up with excuses why I can't do this, or I don't have enough resources, I don't have enough capital, no one is supporting me, I can't find the time. All kinds of things people come up with in terms of excuses that kill productivity. And we got to be careful about excuses, because sometimes we'll use excuses as a mode of reasons, and sometimes reasons and excuses are two different things. Crisis is another thing that we throw up and causes procrastination. Every time something, we want to do something, there's another emergency, there's somebody else who wants to do something with you, somewhere that someone needs for you to go, your family members and your friends, and sometimes your children are some of the biggest crisis creators in your life. And sometimes you gotta find the courage to say no when it's not a real crisis to you, and maybe not even a real crisis to them. But that is one of the things that also causes procrastination. Denial is another thing, that you're just not procrastinating, that no, I'm just chilling right now, I'm really not procrastinating, I just don't feel like doing it right now. Those are called push-offs. It's like, you know, you don't want anybody to call attention to the fact that you are procrastinating, so you deny that you're even procrastinating. And there is one bigger one that I want you to be mindful of, and that is the repeating of those things that I just talked about. And so you're always finding yourself in moments of inactivity, and you're always finding excuses and denying and coming up with different crises. And so it's not so much that you find yourself in those spaces, it's that you keep doing those things. That we know what happens. We know the definition of when you are trying to do something different, however you keep doing the same thing over and over again, expecting a different outcome. Ladies and gentlemen, that's called insanity. No one can do that. And so in order to get something different, you have to do something different. And so I hope that that helps you in terms of what procrastination looks like. And so this week, what I'm going to ask you to do is be mindful of your time and be mindful of your activity and look for those moments of procrastination. And so because we only got 5 minutes and I've gone over a little bit, next week when I come back, I'm going to share with you some ways to get unstuck from procrastination, how to release yourself from procrastination and get back to a spirit of productivity. And so this is your boy Kenny Braswell. Thank you again for listening to Five Flow. Have a great week and I'll see you next Monday. Peace.
2: 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This is that particular feeling of being unlovable.

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0: Now I'm forced to get a side piece. See my work week free, complete. Got my pride fleeced. Sending out the mixed emotions. 5 days of going through the motions. Love potions. Slowly turning to my main chick. Movie frame chick. Convo tickle the brain. Ish. 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Check it.
1: I see her on the weekend.
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0: wave chip, drip or drown.
1: Everything lit on pretty game. 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I drop a bag on a pretty chain. Pretty chain. Everything valid on pretty game. Pretty game. Pretty game, pretty game, pretty game. Yeah. Everything lit on pretty game. Pretty game. I drop a bag on a pretty chain. Pretty chain. Everything valid on pretty game.
0: Pretty game. Pretty game. 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

0: This is bitter, I keep it sweet.
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2: Pretty game.
1: Everything valid on pretty game.
2: Pretty game.
1: Pretty game, pretty game, pretty game.
2: Yeah.
1: Everything lit on pretty game.
2: Pretty game.
1: I drop a bag on a pretty chain.
2: Pretty game.
1: Everything valid on pretty game.
2: Pretty game.
1: Pretty game.

my way. Listen. Innately driven, I'm conditioned to carve out my own niche and implement self-efficiency. Become content within it and not conform, assuming never compromising her vision or bending towards any form of diplomatic strategy. My MO consistent with walking the path that's intended. My potential is endless, a one-on-one, I'm authentic. No deference of purpose, no derailing decisions. Display them characteristics of

0: Yet, strangely, this very family, which would underwrite some of the world's great art, was also one of the most evil and mysterious in history.
1: The Borgia family has become the arch symbol of treachery, of decadence, of violence, of assassination, of carnal lust, of every manner of moral turpitude.

0: of reloading up the bat again.
1: The family has become the arch symbol of treachery, of decadence, of violence, of assassination, of carnal lust, of every manner of moral turpitude.

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Matter of fact, all time. It's Napoleon the Legend, aka Ferragamo, the Black Pharaoh with ammo. 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
1: All right,

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1: Hey, yo. Automatically,
2: my presence felt, we all gravity.
1: I make mistakes grammatically,
2: but they get it,
1: they adapt to me.
2: Cooler than James Webb, some use us just to gain cred.
1: I see it from a mile away,
2: I play it like I'm brain dead. 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
1: Yeah, we like to paint it vivid for people with aphantasia.
0: Tax evasion machinations, stacks and mattress in the basement.
1: Looking back at where we started at,
0: smiling in amazement.
1: We feed them what they craving, that's organically developed. It's a family affair.
0: Can show you better than I can tell it.
1: It's that

What up, family? It's your boy, Tony D on the radio, host of the New Artist Profile, which airs right here on Blaze One Radio. 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I'm your boy, Tony D on the radio. I approve this message.

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1: Yeah. It's been long gone.
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This next song is a story about a young lady who had everything. But she found out the hard way that if you don't have Jesus, you don't have anything. Can I get a witness? Shauna, I want you to come and sing it. Sing your story.

What up, family? It's your boy, Tony D on the radio, host of the New Artist Profile, which airs right here on Blaze One Radio. 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I'm your boy, Tony D on the radio. I approve this message. 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

I'ma tell y'all niggas something, man. 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We done came a long way. Count money every day. But we still driving to the top. Rajan, Alize.

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Looking for. I can't tell you about where you never been. Came from the bottom, now we moving far. Dropped the little trips, now we moving more. Moving more. Used to do the most, now we doing more. Doing more. It was everybody, now it's only friends. Lost a couple real ones, but we moving far. Ran so many yards, now I'm losing score. Big boy cigars in my humidor. 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If you are who you say you are, then what you gotta prove it for? Gotta make your mark, gotta use what's yours. 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I ain't even tripping, we was cool before. We trying to find our pace, and that's what we got into it for. Got so many scars, now we moving forward. You can lose a battle, just don't lose your sword. 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Dancing with the stars, I was running forward. I don't know how far, I just know I'm sore.

0: 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This shit, man, we tired. 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The right? 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We be too cool, we gon' lose. Anybody got something to say, speak on it.
1: For the weak-minded and drama-forming, this a trigger warning. If you continue to listen, it means you welcome torment. Only the realists could feel this, and when I kill this, better know they throw confetti while you still in mourning. Yeah. The spirits cuff me, interrogated, they don't trust me. 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

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Leaming on. 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Nelly, that music. 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

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Reading between the lines, translating the cursive. 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

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This one right here gonna be an uncomfortable conversation. 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It's way too much that is going on. And a lot of people run from these conversations and belittle people that want to have these conversations. And I know some of you guys that are hearing this right now, some of y'all are feeling this way or have felt this way. And you've never spoken up because when you have,

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0: doubt you turn a full clip. But what you gonna do when you sitting at the head of the tape? Once you there, you got to hold it down.
1: You sound like one of them good problems.
0: Prison, graveyards, full of boys who wore the crown.
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3: Oh, do.